says, oh, wrong number, sorry to waste your time. And I think to myself, why now? Why me? Why?

And I touched your face, narcotic mind from lace, Mary Jane. And I called your name like an addicted to cocaine, calls for the stars.

0: maraton garantirano najvećih hitov na Radio Fantasy.
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2: Let's go.